0: vendredi, bienvenue, merci d'écouter Radio One, il est pile 9h. L'heure d'un point sur l'actualité en anglais avec vous, Shaza Topsy, good morning.
1: Good morning Daniela, good morning everyone. The state age pension continues to face strong opposition despite clarifications from Social Security Minister Ashok Subhan. Trade unions argue that the reform no longer provides a universal pension at the age of 60 but rather a reduced benefit. Ashwin Gudai, a member of the Front Commun Syndical, says the concerns remain unresolved. According to him, the assurances given by the minister regarding the pension and its annual adjustment in line with the cost of living are not enough. The CTSP is also strongly opposed to the reform. Its president, Riaz Chatou, says workers are being penalized and cannot support the proposed changes. Meanwhile, Minister Ashok Subhan continues to defend the pension reform and says he's ready to engage in discussions with trade unions and the civil society. He argues that bringing back a system similar to the contribution sociale généralisée would be a crime against workers and the new generation. A steering committee has already been set up to work on the framework on the new system, which would involve contributions from both employers and employees. And against this backdrop, the government yesterday presented a new application called SAP Estimates, available on Mopas and Korek. The application allows Mauritians to estimate the pension they could receive between the ages of 60 and 105. The government also sought to dispel some misconceptions, stressing that the state age pension amount will not be fixed for those who opt for early retirement. And in other news, following written warnings issued yesterday to owners of bungalows built on the Pageometric at Point Disney, the Ministry of Housing and Lands is now seeking public views on access to the shoreline. The Grand Port District Council has also been called upon to ensure that the regulations set out by the ministry are respected. Its chairman, Rajiv Kumar Jangi, says local authority was previously unable to intervene because it did not have the cadastral plans clearly identifying the public access routes to the shoreline. He says that this is not an issue limited to Point Disney, with similar difficulties encountered elsewhere, including Tamara in the Black River District. Hindu families across Mauritius are celebrating Raksha Bandhan today, a festival that celebrates the bond between brothers and sisters. As part of the tradition, sisters tie a sacred thread known as a Rakhi around their brother's wrist. The gesture symbolizes affection, protection and loyalty to the family bond. According to Pandit Yogeshwar Dukaran, the festival carries an important message. Regardless of the challenges or the passing years, brothers and sisters will remain a source of support for one another. Finally, in world news, in Haiti, the national police are facing growing public criticism following a deadly gang attack in Kenskoff near Port-au-Prince. The violence on August 23rd left 47 people dead and more than 50 kidnapped, according to authorities, and the United Nations making it one of the country's largest recent mass kidnappings. Hundreds of residents also fled the area. A gang leader has reportedly threatened to execute the hostages if any of his members are killed. The attack has renewed concerns over the continued influence of armed gangs as authorities struggle to regain control of the capital and surrounding areas. That's all from me. Coming up, Cornet de Santé with Daniela.
0: Thank you. 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
1: Good evening, Andy and everyone. It's easy to criticize but hard to be in the thick of things. That was the message the Prime Minister conveyed to young people participating in the 2026 Youth Parliament. Navin Ramgoolam added that it takes a strong mindset to be Prime Minister and to stand by one's convictions for the country's progress without letting criticism unsettle you or worrying about popularity. The head of government also said he is proud to have passed laws that guarantee equal opportunities for everyone and promote social inclusion. Navin Ramgoolam spoke this morning at the launch of the Youth Parliament, which is taking place over 2 days. The young participants will be called upon to take on various parliamentary roles. As announced, the warning for high swells and strong winds went into effect this morning at 4 a.m. and will remain in effect until Monday, August 31st. A strong high-pressure system moving in from the southwest is influencing the weather and contributing to the drop in temperature. Venturing in the open sea is strongly discouraged. A circular issued by the police commissioner, which requires police officers to be examined by state doctor when taking sick leave, has been declared illegal by the Employment Relations Tribunal. The circular, in effect since August 2025, was intended to reduce absenteeism. The police fighters union opposed it after one of its members had his pay reduced due to absenteeism earlier this year. Sergeant Ajit Fukier prevailed before the Employment Relations Tribunal, which ruled that the circular violated labor law and the recommendations of the Pay Research Bureau. However, the circular remains in effect because the IRT is unable to invalidate it. Sergeant Ajit Fukier spoke to the press this morning. The Voice of Hindu Association has weighed in on the debate and denounced what it calls a smear campaign against Minister Anil Bichu. The minister has been at the center of controversy following the presence of a private sector doctor in a public hospital setting. At a press conference this morning in Port Louis, the organization's president, Navin Anoop, stated that there are more complex issues that need to be addressed rather than engaging in controversy over the presence of a doctor in an operating room. And to international news, the overall death toll in Nepal has risen to 538 people, with more than 1,500 people still missing. Chinese state media earlier confirmed 5 dead following Wednesday's disaster, taking the total killed to at least 543. Earlier this morning, it was 469. U.S. President Donald Trump has signed an executive order seeking to change the name of the Lake Ontario to Lake America. The move comes after trade talks between U.S. and Canada collapsed last week and the U.S. imposed new 50% tariffs on Canadian goods. Trump said the move to rename the lake, which straddles both countries, was effective immediately in response. Canadian Prime Minister Mark Carney said things must be called by their name and this lake is called Lake Ontario, today and forever. And that's all for the news. Coming next, The Drive with Andy.
0: Thank you, Shreya.